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back to the Gary Chance Show. It's Super Retro Sunday right here on Outreach Radio. And that was the 5 after 12 o'clock rock with Deep Purple.

I was kind of singing along to that. I hope you didn't mind. I was going, Van Morrison. He used a bit, can be a bit crouchy. And I saw him perform along with many other people, including Paul Jones, at a charity function in London, just about when COVID was starting. So if anybody was coughing, you'd look around and always see who it was. Up in the Royal Albert Hall. And he came on, and something went wrong, and Paul Jones kind of took over the harmonica piece, because Paul Jones fantastic on harmonica. Anyway, as Van was walking off, as Paul Jones called him, because I spoke to Paul Jones about this, you know, me and Paul. Anyway, he gave him a bit of a shoulder barge on the way out, and I said to Paul Jones, I said, we went to that gig, and he gave you a bit of a shoulder barge on the way out, as if he wasn't very happy. And he went, Van? No, never. And I don't know whether he was generally, no, he wouldn't have done that. Or he was just saying, yeah, well, that's what he's like. I don't know. Anyway, I haven't read you a story, have I? No, I haven't read you a story in the first time. I'm going to follow on from the other week, or whenever it was, I can't remember, about the Austin Ruby that my uncle owned. I think he was only about 18 at the time. Well, he didn't own it. The garage he was working for owned it. And he was coming round the corner where my parents lived, and he went so fast, I fell out of the car. Do you remember that? Yeah. Anyway, there's another story. It's the same car that we will part in Higher Hill Head. So there were four in our family, mum and dad and me and my brother. And then Uncle John was driving, three in the back. And we got in, and it wouldn't start. This was gone the way home. It wouldn't start. And we tried and tried, trying to get this thing to start. It was okay on the way down. Anyway, someone had a look at it and said, oh, I think you've turned the petrol flow off. There's a valve, you know, a thing that you turn to shut the flow off, because the petrol tank, would you believe, was right under the bonnet, above the engine almost. And anyway, what my dad had done, he didn't realize, he got in and knocked this valve over shut with his knee, and that was all it was. But it was enough to not make it start. Anyway, thankfully, we did get going, and we came back from Hillhead unscathed.

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Ellis on the lead vocals there for Love Affair, A Day Without Lover. Pick the book up again. Here it is, the Great British Book of Useless Information. I picked one or two out. I'll tell you what, I maybe have a chance for another story before I go. By the way, just in case you didn't know and you haven't tuned into the Gary James Show before, on Outreach Radio and Outreach Radio Gold, all Gary James stories are true. As I sit here now, I would never tell you fibs over on the radio. No, they're all true. All right, here we go. In 1959, the Kew Gardens Hotel in London became the first British hotel or restaurant to install a microwave oven. 1959, But I was told, I don't know if my dad told me this, but I was told how microwaves came about. And on these big battleships, very, very powerful transmitters, you know, to transmit signals miles. And apparently the seagulls used to like it, you know, they used to get a good view when they were up there, sitting on the transmitter mast. And when it was turned on, they dropped down dead. Dropped on the deck and they picked them up and they were hot. And that's how the microwave oven came about. So there you are. But don't quote me on that one, but I was told that. A total of 80% of middle-class households failed to adhere to the strict blackout regulations during the first weeks of World War II. Yeah, there they were. The windows were open with the lights on. One more. During the Battle of Agincourt in 1415, King Henry V's English army of 6,000 defeated the French army of 25,000. The English archers fired up to 20 arrows a minute each. They must have been literally taken out of the quiver. Yeah, it's a proper word, by the way, the quiver. It's as quick as you can fire it. Yeah, one after the other, Yeah, well, there you go. There was an expert, and they brought in, he was an actor on All Creatures Great and Small. And his name escapes me at the moment. He's a very famous actor, and I wish I hadn't started this story now. But he was an expert on the British longbow, and they found a lot inside, by the way, this is a fact, inside Henry VIII's ship that sank in the Solent. Yeah, the Mary Rose. There was loads of them all stacked up there, and they tested one to its limits, and it still worked. Amazing. His name will come to me. Right after we've heard from Elton John.

top of his game at that, that track there. And Can You Feel the Love Tonight? From The Lion King, of course. I saw Elton in Romsey many, many years ago, and he did nearly 3 hours on his own with a piano. It was amazing. Fantastic to watch and listen to. The actor I was trying to think of that was an expert on the longbow, the British longbow, was Robert Hardy. And yeah, he really was an expert. He knew his stuff, and there was a program on it, and they tested these longbows from the Mary Rose. Anyway, I digress. Should we carry on the music? Tamla Motown, probably one of the most prolific writers and singers on Tamla Motown, was Stevie Wonder. I've chosen this track. It's called Angie Girl.

Casey to Gary James right here on Outreach Radio and Outreach Radio Gold. It's Super Retro Sunday. Hey, we haven't got much time left. Gonna cram as many tracks as I can in before I have to

500 miles. The Proclaimers got two more tracks left. They're going to keep the mile thing going with Edwin Starr. And he's only got 25 miles to go.

That's just about it for me. Well, it is it for me. It's 25 miles from Edwin Starr. He's so tired, but he can't lose his stride. He won't lose his stride with us right here at Outreach Radio. I'm going to finish up with a classic from The Who. I'll catch you next time. Bye-bye.

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4: 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The bill became law on August the 14th, 1967, and all but one of the pirates went off the air. 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

Oh, yes, indeed. Good morning and welcome to the Music Man Show with me, Graham Hardy. Thanks for Rich Lawrence. A great show this morning. And moving on, we're going to play. There we had Marvin Gaye. I heard it through the grapevine. And now we're going to play you Paula Anka, Put Your Head on My Shoulder.

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1: Okay, next triple tracker, we got some great songs. Dance song, of course, a classic from McFadden and Whitehead, Ain't No Stopping Us Now. Billy Paul and Me and Mrs. Jones. And then, of course, Roxy Music, Love Is the Drug.

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1: 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Anyway, Roxy Music there, Love is the Drug. And we're going to go into another triple tracker on the Music Man Show here on a Sunday morning. Billy Ocean, Get Out of My Dreams, followed by an amazing ballad from the man, Luther Vandross, So Amazing. And then Chicago, Hard to Say I'm Sorry.

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1: Indeed, this is Graham Hardy on the Music Man Show on a Sunday morning here on Outreach Radio. What a song that was, Chicago, nice ballad. Anyway, we're going to go now with another triple tracker, Free to Pain, Band of Gold, Madness, House of Fun, followed by ABBA, Gimme, Gimme, Gimme.

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1: Well, our last triple tracker before the news and the ads on the hour. Adventures of Stevie V with Dirty Cash. Followed by the Eurythmics, Who's That Girl? And last but not least, Womack and Womack with Teardrops. I'll catch you after the ad break and the news.

0: Looking for an unforgettable night of live music? Then head to the 1865 in Southampton for two huge tribute nights this August. 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

Welcome back to the Music Man Show after the news and the ad break with me, Graham Hardy, on the Outreach Radio, filling in for Mike Joyce on a Sunday. Kicking off the show, 60s classic from Lulu and Shout. Next up, Small Faces, Lazy Sunday.

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1: Yes, indeed, you're tuned in with me, Graham, on the Music Man Show on a Sunday on Outreach Radio. And, of course, that was The Small Faces, A Lazy Sunday. We're going to do a triple tracker next. And, of course, a nice reggae theme with Desmond Dekker and the Israelites. And then it's Stevie Wonder, My Sherry Amour, and then The Beatles, Can't Buy.

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1: Yes, indeed. Heading into the 70s with our first triple tracker now, with Rolls Royce Switching on a Star, followed by the Rolling Stones and Miss You. Then the Stylistics, Can't Give You Anything But My Love.

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1: Heading up into the 80s with another triple tracker now, and of course, new shoes, I can't wait. And then it's Barry White, Show You Right, and then the Mac Band with Roses Are Red.

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1: Radio. This is Graham Hardy on the Music Man Show on Outreach Radio on a Sunday. And we're going to head into the 70s with a triple tracker now with Cliff Richard, We Don't Talk Anymore. Followed by the amazing Thin Lizzy with Don't Believe a Word. And then topping it off with the Rolling Stones. I should say the Rubettes. What is going on? The Rubettes and Sugar Baby Love.

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1: Well, it's nearly time for me to say goodbye on the morning show here with the Music Man on Outreach Radio, Graham Hardy. And we've got a triple tracker before we say goodbye, and we're going to head that up with Milli Vanilli, Girl You Know It's True, followed by Joy Sims, You Are My All in All. And then last but not least, Liquid Gold with the great track Dance Yourself Dizzy. Thanks for tuning in. Stay tuned in for Gary James up after the show at 11, a great retro Sunday show. Thank you for tuning in and enjoy the rest of your Sunday. Girl, you know.

0: the Sunday between 11 o'clock in the morning and 1 o'clock in the afternoon. It's me, Gary James, on Super Retro Sunday. Lots of great tunes from the 50s, 60s, 70s and 80s, a few true stories and a few facts from the British Book of Useless Information. So that's Sunday between 11 and 1 on Outreach Radio. Hope you can join me.
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Sound of the Carpenters coming over the airways this morning. Welcome along to Super Retro Sunday here on Sunday Morning with Rich on Outreach Radio and Outreach Gold. You could be in the car like I was about 2 weeks ago. I got up really early to beat the summer holiday traffic, and I was in that beautiful place, Sidmouth, at 7:45. I had a lovely breakfast. So you could be in the car now listening to the wonderful music that we are sharing together, and we will go on sharing for the next hour. It's mainly laid back. I may put a few in that will stir us a bit, and you've got a beautiful song now coming up. It's Captain Tennille. Now, I played this one before on the show. It got all the way to number one in America, but here it didn't even chart. And when you hear how good it is, you won't believe that.

from the 1980s, the super sound of Belinda Carlisle and Circle in the Sound. Welcome along to Super Retro Sunday. My name is Rich. You are listening on both Outreach Radio and Outreach Gold. Well, you can't do that, but you could be on either station. Either way, you're really welcome. Over the next hour, or just under an hour, we'll be playing mainly laid-back music, and then we'll crank things up in the second hour, and I'm sure we'll be doing gardening tips and seeing if Rich can get them into 2 minutes. We'll be doing some ideas on a shoestring. If you've only just tuned in to us, you won't know what that is, but you're about to find out. Let's do the thought. Now, Shania on the island, she has provided me with loads of thoughts, but I love this one because, well, it's old-fashioned, but it really rings true for this world today. You reap what you sow. Simple as that. You reap what you sow. Thank you so much for that, Shania. You always make us think, even at this time in the morning, which is really, really good. Now, I haven't played Innocent Man off the album Innocent Man from Billy Joel for years. It really, really goes back to the last time I played it. I don't know why, because it's an absolutely superb track, and I'm sure you're going to love it.

got a brilliant voice, hasn't she? Of course, it was Denise Williams. I love her gospel music as well. I have a couple of her gospel albums, but that one was a huge hit for her back in the 1970s, and it was called Free. Yes, free. Now, talking about free things, it's time to do Ideas on a Shoestring. And if you're new to us, where have you been over the last 4 years? But welcome along. This time in the morning, we do Ideas on a Shoestring, which are all things that you can do for virtually nothing, like walks out on the South Downs Way. You can join it at various points along, I think it's about a 50, 60 mile route. It may be longer. There's some pubs nearby, which you can get some nice refreshments and something to eat, and you can also get to parts of the Southway by bus. And I believe I'm being told that the standard one-way fare is going down from £3 to £2, so that would end up being quite cheap for the whole family, so give that a go. You can do beaches in our region, and lots of really lovely beaches. You can go on the DEFRA site and check as to whether they are clean for swimming, and remember the tides as well. And that's only going to cost you a bus fare to get there, and you can take a packed lunch for the kids and for everyone else, even the grandkids and the grandparents, all on a shoestring. We really love that. Our next piece of music that we're going to share together is from his Jump Up album, which came out, I think, in 1979. I think, no, it might have been 1981, actually, maybe 81. Yeah, I think it was 1981. And it's Elton John and Blue Eyes. Blue Eyes.

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9: I love both those jingles. That was the Stella, the wonderful Stella, waking up us up at this time in the morning. We don't need an alarm call, do we, Stella? And before that, we were hearing all those famous people that reminds us that you can join Carl later on today for his fabulous 80s show. Before that, I played Celine Dion and My Heart Will Go On, which you all know is from the Titanic movie. Yes, you knew that. Let's do a bit of Spice Girls now and Viva Forever.

See, we just love doing things differently on this show, and that was Dire Straits, the full-length version of Private Investigations. The next one is from a fabulous album called The River. It's for Paul in Whiteley, and he will know what the title track was. He loves it, so do I, and it's Hungry Heart.

got a choice here on Outreach Now. You can hop over if you're waiting for your classics to Colin, who is getting ready in our Outreach Classical Studios to present his wonderful Highways and Byways of Classical Music. However, if you stay with me, all is not lost, because we're going to go upbeat in the second hour of the show. Steve, stand by. It's your birthday. I have something really special for you. We're going to do the gardening tips, and I'm sure we'll do ideas on a shoestring and look at the weather.

0: Looking for an unforgettable night of live music? 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
1: Gardening hints and tips with Rich.
2: Lots of things to do in the garden. The debris is falling down because it's almost like autumn come early because of the drought here in the south. And you will need to go under your shrubs and to get out the debris so that any water that falls will go into the earth straight away. You don't want it trapped by debris. One of the easiest ways to do that is with a metal rake. Do be careful that you don't rake up your feet. I've done that before. And make sure that you get all that debris into weed bins and select what you can compost. Some of it you can, and if you've got compost bins, that's really good for the environment. Continue to try and trap water. I know that we're not getting much rain at the moment, but it's really important. I did it the other day to make sure that your downpipes are clear that lead into your water butts. No jokes about that, please. We've had enough of those. What else have I got for you? It's important to keep watering. Obviously, if you have a hose pipe ban, and that applies to most of our region from Southern Water, you can go on their website and check and see if you're exempt. There are quite a lot of exemptions, but make sure that you water at dusk. Don't water in the day because it's all going to evaporate, and that will be a waste of water. We're all trying to conserve it. But it is important to keep particularly things like cucumbers and tomatoes that should be coming on really well at the moment, nice and fed with water. And as I say, do that at dusk and the water will penetrate into the soil and your legumes will grow. Now, Steve, you've been waiting long enough for your song. In fact, you've got two. It's happy birthday to Steve for tomorrow. Yes, I don't know how old he is, but he's getting on a bit now. That's a bit cheeky from us here at Outreach because most of us are way past his age, including me. But I've got a couple of tracks for you, Steve. I think you're going to like them. The first is from the 70s. It's 10cc and Rubber Bullets. If you don't like that, I love it. And then we're going to quieten things down a bit. And this is for you and Ella. It will be playing The Beautiful South, Song for Whoever.

Well, I just love those lyrics. I love you from the bottom of my pencil case. It could only be the beautiful South and Song Forever playing here on Outreach Radio and Outreach Gold. Welcome along to the breakfast show. You're in the company of Rich, and I'm really pleased that you've joined me this morning. In fact, on Outreach this morning and Outreach Gold, we have so much for you. And I'll tell you a little bit later how you can listen to your gospel by popping over to Outreach Classical with Ian. Next up is The Proclaimers, and I'm going to be 500 miles. 500 miles from what? I hope they tell us.

0: this Sunday between 11 o'clock in the morning and 1 o'clock in the afternoon. It's me, Gary James, on Super Retro Sunday. Lots of great tunes from the 50s, 60s, 70s and 80s, a few true stories and a few facts from the British Book of Useless Information. So that's Sunday between 11 and 1 on Outreach Radio. 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
2: 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I'm really grateful for that, Sandy, because she says, Rich, you know, your ideas of picnics is so, so good. It doesn't cost a lot of money. In fact, you can make sandwiches from leftovers like chicken from the Sunday lunch or various other things. And you don't need to go and get the posh sausage rolls, but they do taste nice. And because there's good weather around at the moment, parks are excellent. Yep, she says, I know you've mentioned it before, Rich, but right across our region, there are lots of really good parks, particularly in Winchester. She said, you mentioned Southampton and Portsmouth, but she says, I live quite near Winchester, and Winchester has some wonderful parks. I agree with you there. There's a little river going through one of them, if I recall right, Sandy. Thanks for all your ideas. The best thing about them is they don't cost much at all. We're now going to do Seal from the 1990s. Surely this is one of the best intros ever.

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from the 1990s, Shania Twain and You're Still the One. And that's for the Roger Singh family. 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And also, we have the Nudge facility. Yes, it's back. We do hope it's working. Do let us know on rich@outreachradio.co.uk or buzz me a text on 0777 009 0807 if you have any difficulty with that. Do start your text with the word Rich or Studio. We're just there to help. Now, I've nearly forgotten, but the weather, it is going to be quite warm, yet not quite as warm as the little heat wave we had midweek. It's still going to be in the high 20s. Yes, it might even nudge on higher ground to 30, but there is a breeze, so that is really a welcome, because that will cool us down a bit, and the lows are around about 12 to 14, depending where you are. There's only a very slight chance of precipitation. We may, they tell us, get some rain midweek following this Sunday, but well, we'll wait and see, won't we? The Cool Notes are up next, and this is from the 1980s, and it's called In Your Car.

Yeah, we really do love your Tiger Feet, Mud, and that got all the way to number one in the 1970s. Seems like yesterday. Now, you could hop over with me to Outreach Classical. I've got hot foot. It's all of about 50 yards, actually, to present the Songs of Worship. And I'd really enjoy your company. I really love your company because we think it's a unique show. I'll be sharing some thoughts with you, loads of different gospel, including classical as well. And then at 10 o'clock, I'll be letting you know where we're going live. Yes, live for the Sunday service. It'll be somewhere in the southern region. You'll have to tune in to find out. If you love your 50s, 60s, 70s and 80s, then remain here on Outreach Radio and Outreach Gold. And it'll be Graham in for the music man, Mike, and his music. And Graham will steer you through all the genres and all the decades. All that to look forward to. Do take care, won't you, in the week ahead.

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0: as the temperature continues to reach 36, 37, 38 degrees, what's the coolest thing we could do here at Outreach? 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
1: 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The bill became law on August the 14th, 1967, and all but one of the pirates went off the air. 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

0: Looking for an unforgettable night of live music? 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
4: 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The bill became law on August the 14th, 1967, and all but one of the pirates went off the air. 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
7: Rain is on the way for many of us, but there's still warnings it won't bring an end to widespread drought conditions. After weeks of record hot and dry weather in Poppy Lees, a ranger from Chester Zoo says their animals have been learning to adapt.
8: Some of our animals, like the rhinos and elephants, they actually really enjoy going for a swim. So we always make sure that they've got their pool there if they want to, or a mud wallow particularly. So again, rhinos, even capybaras. I know people love a capybara. Well, they love to go for a swim.
7: Moscow has threatened the UK with consequences over Ukraine's use of British-made drones. This reported weapons made by two UK companies were used in Kyiv's latest strikes. Thousands of people have attended a vigil for Professor Jason Arday, who was found dead last week after accusations of plagiarism. Crossbench peer and friend Lord Willie says he couldn't find a way out. Downing Street has declined to say whether the Prime Minister is considering an inquiry. And people with disabled bus passes in England will be able to travel for free at all hours from next year as part of the government's cost of living drive. From Radio News Hub, I'm Frankie Hersine.
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0: as the temperature continues to reach 36, 37, 38 degrees, what's the coolest thing we could do here at Outreach? Knock 38% off the cost of our sensational summer advertising packages. 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It's the Scorchio way to talk to thousands of people across Hampshire. 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
1: 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The government was so enraged at the apparent breaking of the BBC monopoly on broadcasting that it introduced a bill to outlaw the stations, despite their huge popularity with the public. The bill became law on August the 14th, 1967, and all but one of the pirates went off the air. This August the 14th, Outreach presents a two-hour special hosted by Duke Anthony, telling, with excerpts and interviews, the story of pirate radio in the 60s and how one pirate, the original, defied the law and stayed on air.
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0: Looking for an unforgettable night of live music? Then head to the 1865 in Southampton for two huge tribute nights this August. 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
4: As the temperature continues to reach 36, 37, 38 degrees, what's the coolest thing we could do here at Outreach? 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
5: 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The bill became law on August the 14th, 1967, and all but one of the pirates went off the air. 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
8: Russia are threatening the UK with consequences after British drones were used by Ukraine for the first time. Georgia Lee has more.
9: It's understood targets were stuck deep inside Russia with drones made by two UK companies as part of Kyiv's effort to put pressure on the Russian economy. The Russian embassy in Britain says the more they support Ukraine, the bigger the price they'll pay. But a UK Ministry of Defence spokesperson says they'll continue to stand shoulder to shoulder with Ukraine.
8: Thousands of people took to Trafalgar Square last night to remember the life of Professor Jason Arde, who was found dead following accusations of plagiarism. Labour MP Diane Abbott says there was a vicious media campaign against him. Rain is finally set to hit drought-stricken land, and forecasters are warning some parts could be hit by flooding, but there's still concerns that it won't bring an end to widespread drought conditions. Yesterday, Wessex Water issued a hosepipe ban for the first time in 50 years. And Wetherspoons has banned customers from playing music out loud or taking calls on speakerphone. For On Radio News Sub, I'm Frankie Hairsine.
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0: as the temperature continues to reach 36, 37, 38 degrees, what's the coolest thing we could do here at Outreach? 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
1: 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The government was so enraged at the apparent breaking of the BBC monopoly on broadcasting that it introduced a bill to outlaw the stations, despite their huge popularity with the public. The bill became law on August the 14th, 1967, and all but one of the pirates went off the air. 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

0: Looking for an unforgettable night of live music? 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

0: as the temperature continues to reach 36, 37, 38 degrees, what's the coolest thing we could do here at Outreach? 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
2: 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The bill became law on August the 14th, 1967, and all but one of the pirates went off the air. 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
3: As the temperature continues to reach 36, 37, 38 degrees, what's the coolest thing we could do here at Outreach? 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

Good morning to you. Welcome to the show. 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My name is Sean O'Brien, taking you up to midday today, 12 noon, as always, Monday to Friday here on Outreach Radio. 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You can always tune in on our medium wave, our AM frequency, off 1557 kilohertz. Now, coming up for you, as always, in the first hour of the show, I've got the Where Am I quiz. I have the plates. I've got the three clues. Will you know where I am today just by these clues? If they suit you, you'll know. If they don't suit you, then you don't stand a chance. The first clue is on its way for you. George Michael plays now.

That's Louise, stuck in the middle with you, playing to you on Outreach Radio, bringing us into our first clue for the Where Am I quiz. If you have just tuned in, don't forget the quiz is only within our broadcast area. So you're looking within Hampshire, just over the Hampshire border, or across the White. They're the places that you are guessing. As we go through the clues, they will suit more people, I'm quite sure. Plus, if you do get it right today, you can call yourself Smarty Pants Champion and wear those Smarty Pants with pride. So here we go. Your first clue is many archaeological discoveries have been made in this place, some of which are believed to be the oldest dwellings in Britain. Any idea on why it might well be, or do you need that second one? If you do, don't worry, it's on its way.

When We Collide. Matt Cardle, I saw him just a couple of weeks ago on board our cruise ship. We had a nice little intimate kind of gig, concert with him, eating a meal, watching him sing. It was fantastic and he was absolutely brilliant. Anyway, next clue for you then, in the War of My Quiz. I'll go over that first one, then I'll give you the second one. So the first clue was the fact that many archaeological discoveries have been made in this place, some of which are believed to be the oldest dwellings in Britain. That was your first one. Second one for you then is wind the clock back now. The children's series Wurzel Gummidge, part of that was filmed in this place. Any idea? Do you need a third and final one? If you do, do not worry. It is on its way for you. Here's Olivia Dean.

0: as the temperature continues to reach 36, 37, 38 degrees, what's the coolest thing we could do here at Outreach? 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
2: 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The government was so enraged at the apparent breaking of the BBC monopoly on broadcasting that it introduced a bill to outlaw the stations, despite their huge popularity with the public. The bill became law on August the 14th, 1967, and all but one of the pirates went off the air. 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

Timbaland featuring the fantastic One Republic, playing to your outreach radio, broadcasting across Hampshire on DAB Plus FM 102.5 in Southern Hampshire. We are into the third and final clue for the Where Are My Quiz. I'm going to go over the two I've already given you, then I will give you the brand new one. So the first one I gave you, if you remember, was many archaeological discoveries have been made in this place, some of which are believed to be the oldest dwellings in Britain. The second one is the children's TV series Wurzel Gummidge back in the day was filmed, or a lot of the scenes were filmed at this place. And the third and final one for you is this place is a village outside of Romsey. Any idea? The answer for you is on its way.

Drop Dead Gorgeous Republic brings us into our answer for the Wormwood quiz. Let's go with those three clues and I will release the answer for you in case you're scratching your head and wondering where we might well be today. So the first clue, if you remember, I gave you was the fact that lots of archaeological discoveries have been made in this place, some of which are believed to be the oldest dwellings in Britain. The second one is the children's series The Wurzel Gummidge. A lot of the scenes were filmed in this place. And that third one I gave you is this place is a village just outside of Romsey. The correct answer for you is Brashfield. Brashfield is the correct answer. If you got it right, you can give yourself a pat on the back. You call yourself Smarty Pants Champion. And of course, you can definitely get those Smarty Pants on and wear them with pride. I've got the brush now with Firestarter.

That was Lip Sync there with a Funky Town, giving you the variety music across Hampshire. The cheese and the crackers, that's what I say. You decide whether they're cheesy songs or whether they're crackers, or a lot of those do cross the barriers, don't they? The boundaries of being both, that's for sure. More of that coming up for you the next hour of the show, from the 80s up to present day, keeping that variety going for you here on Outreach Radio.

0: Looking for an unforgettable night of live music? 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

The Jam kickstarts us off in this hour of the show, giving you the variety music from the 80s up to present day, the Cheese and the Crackers. My name is Sean O'Brien, taking you up to 12 noon on this Tuesday. In fact, every day, Monday to Friday here on Elridge Radio. More great tunes on the way for you. The Wonder Stuff is actually on the way. But first of all, Gay Dinosaurs ready. We're going to take them for a walk with one, wasn't it, was.

the wonder stuff there with size of a cow. I wonder if that's how we should be measuring stuff rather than feet, inches or meters, something like that. You know, if someone said, oh, I fancy doing an extension. Well, how big would you like it? Oh, probably, I don't know, 4 cows long and 3 cows wide, something like that. Height might be a bit difficult to try and think about cows stacked up on each other. That's yeah, we can't go into that. It's pretty cruel, isn't it? Let's get another song on. S Club 7.

The Shapeshifters. That would make a good name, wouldn't it, for a gym or an exercise class or something like that. The Shapeshifters. Yeah, I think that should be done if it's not already been done. If it has been done, then obviously different gyms and dance classes are available. My name is Sean O'Brien. This is Outreach Radio, broadcasting across Hampshire with the very best variety of music. Let's go from that to Shambuzi

0: the temperature continues to reach 36, 37, 38 degrees, what's the coolest thing we could do here at Outreach? 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
2: 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The bill became law on August the 14th, 1967, and all but one of the pirates went off the air. This August the 14th, Outreach presents a two-hour special, hosted by Duke Anthony, telling, with excerpts and interviews, the story of pirate radio in the 60s and how one pirate, the original, defied the law and stayed on air.
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My name is Sean O'Brien. 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
5: 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The bill became law on August the 14th, 1967, and all but one of the pirates went off the air. 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
9: Children's Commissioner is warning of closed doors and dead ends for many education providers when they refer young people to the government's anti-terror programme. Dame Rachel D'Souza says children interested in violence are being dismissed if they don't fit a single ideology.
10: Really important that we have hope for every child, and that just like Prevent can de-radicalise those who are radicalised by ideology, we can sort out these kids so they can have a happy life and be successful adults.
9: Russia have threatened the UK with consequences after British drones were used by Ukraine for the first time. The Russian embassy in Britain says the more they support Ukraine, the bigger price they'll pay. A person has died and hundreds of people have been affected by a food poisoning outbreak. The UK Health Security Agency says the salmonella outbreak may be linked to eggs imported from outside the UK. And the West Midlands Combined Authority is set to take public control of local bus services. That's in partnership with Number 10 North. That's the latest from Radio News Hub. I'm Tanita Sims.
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0: as the temperature continues to reach 36, 37, 38 degrees, what's the coolest thing we could do here at Outreach? 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
2: 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The bill became law on August the 14th, 1967, and all but one of the pirates went off the air. 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

0: Looking for an unforgettable night of live music? 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
4: 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The bill became law on August the 14th, 1967, and all but one of the pirates went off the air. This August the 14th, Outreach presents a two-hour special hosted by Duke Anthony, telling, with excerpts and interviews, the story of pirate radio in the 60s and how one pirate, the original, defied the law and stayed on air.
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0: as the temperature continues to reach 36, 37, 38 degrees, what's the coolest thing we could do here at Outreach? 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
2: 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The bill became law on August the 14th, 1967, and all but one of the pirates went off the air. 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

0: Looking for an unforgettable night of live music? 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
3: 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The government was so enraged at the apparent breaking of the BBC monopoly on broadcasting that it introduced a bill to outlaw the stations, despite their huge popularity with the public. The bill became law on August the 14th, 1967, and all but one of the pirates went off the air. 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

0: Looking for an unforgettable night of live music? Then head to the 1865 in Southampton for two huge tribute nights this August. 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
5: 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The bill became law on August the 14th, 1967, and all but one of the pirates went off the air. 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

0: as the temperature continues to reach 36, 37, 38 degrees, what's the coolest thing we could do here at Outreach? 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
2: 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The bill became law on August the 14th, 1967, and all but one of the pirates went off the air. 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

0: Looking for an unforgettable night of live music? Then head to the 1865 in Southampton for two huge tribute nights this August. 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

0: If you're going out this Saturday and you need some music to get you in the mood, then join me, Carl, for Are You Ready to Party? It's on between 5 and 7, and it's a selection of soul from the 60s, disco from the 70s, and club music from the 80s, with a few other random tracks thrown in for good measure. I hope to see you this Saturday at 5 o'clock for Are You Ready to Party?
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0: Looking for an unforgettable night of live music? Then head to the 1865 in Southampton for two huge tribute nights this August. 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

0: If you're going out this Saturday and you need some music to get you in the mood, then join me, Carl, for Are You Ready to Party? It's on between 5 and 7, and it's a selection of soul from the 60s, disco from the 70s, and club music from the 80s, with a few other random tracks thrown in for good measure. I hope to see you this Saturday at 5 o'clock for Are You Ready to Party?
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0: Looking for an unforgettable night of live music? Then head to the 1865 in Southampton for two huge tribute nights this August. 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
1: Radio. Now here's a little story. To tell it is a must. About an unsung hero that moves away a dust. 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

0: as the temperature continues to reach 36, 37, 38 degrees, what's the coolest thing we could do here at Outreach? Knock 38% off the cost of our sensational summer advertising packages. 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

0: Looking for an unforgettable night of live music? Then head to the 1865 in Southampton for two huge tribute nights this August. 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
4: A large emergency response has been launched after reports of four people getting into difficulty off the Sussex coast. Multiple ambulances and two air ambulances could be seen near the RNLI station in Shoreham-by-Sea in West Sussex this afternoon. Andy Burnham has praised the first major milestone in his push to give communities more control over their services. That's as Number 10 North and the West Midlands Combined Authority joined forces to save bus services in private hands that were at risk in the area.
5: This is the single biggest act of public control since I came into office. It's a very big day.
4: Firefighters have completed work to tackle the Cairngorms wildfire nearly 5 weeks after it began. The wildfire in the Cairngorms National Park began at around midday on July the 15th, and more than 500 firefighters have been deployed to fight the blaze since. And Spain football captain Rodri has completed a move to Barcelona. He joins the Spanish giants on a four-year deal for a reported £65 million. From Radio News Hub, I'm Johnny Holmes.
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0: Looking for an unforgettable night of live music? Then head to the 1865 in Southampton for two huge tribute nights this August. 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

0: Looking for an unforgettable night of live music? Then head to the 1865 in Southampton for two huge tribute nights this August. 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

0: Looking for an unforgettable night of live music? 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

The Electric Light Orchestra kicking the show off this afternoon, and the superb Turn to Stone. From the excellent Out of the Blue album, double album. There's not a duff track on that. I've got the blue vinyl version of that from 77, you know. Yeah. Just saying. Sitting there all smug. No need, they're readily available and they're quite cheap. Matt Aldis here, hello, very good evening to you. I hope you are well, hope you've had a good week and a good weekend. It's going to get better because you've got 2 hours now of 1977 hits and the history from 49 years ago. Yes, it really was that far back. Right, we're going to have artists tonight from Tom Petty, The Carpenters, Talking Heads. Carpenters and Talking Heads together, you know, there you go. What can I say? Mary McGregor and Manhattan Transfer. Lindsay DePaul and Mike Moran, Meatloaf. David Soul, Donna Summer. Carol Bayer, Sager. She's moving out today. Brotherhood of Man, Bob Skaggs, Blondie as well. I'm always touched by your presence, dear.

equality. Brotherhood of Man, well, that's what it says here. Brotherhood of Man and Angelo. Matt here, hi. 1977 hits and headlines 49 years ago. History items coming up very soon. Well, actually, let's have the top 10 best-selling singles. What were you going out to buy on 7-inch single back in 1977? I shall tell you. At number 10, Brotherhood of Man, Angelo. Oh, fancy that. You think this show's just thrown together? How wrong you are. At number 9, Hot Chocolate, So You Win Again, Way Down. Elvis Presley at 8. At 7, Donna Summer, I Feel Love, Knowing Me, Knowing You, Aha at 6, ABBA. David Soul, Silver Lady at 5. At 4, Leo Sayer, When I Need You. At 3, Julie Covington, Don't Cry For Me, Argentina. David Soul's There Again at 2 with Don't Give Up On Us, Baby. And the best-selling single from 1977 was the double A song, Paul McCartney and Wings. It was Mull of Kintyre, Girls School. Now, I don't know if you've noticed over the years, double A sides, they're not really, are they? It's just one of them, one side that's really played to death on the radio. The other one gets ignored. It really is a B-side, isn't it? And it's the same in this case. Mull of Kintyre played to death, Girls School. Do you even know it? Girls' School's brilliant. I'm going to play it tonight, actually, because it really is. It's not like Mull of Kintyre at all. If you know it, you know what I mean. It's a good song, and we'll play it a bit later on. Matt Until 7 with 1977, and we continue now. With a superb 10cc. A couple of members left by 1977. Nevertheless, still making great songs like this one, The Things We Do for Love on Outreach.

Ah, there's Boney M and Belfast. That's what I said. Ahead of that, Andrew Gold and Lonely Boy. We had 10cc, The Things We Do for Love. What's the link between those two songs? Blank faces everywhere. Andrew Gold teamed up with Graham Goldman of 10cc to form Wax. I don't know, I'll give up. I don't know why I'll go to the effort of putting these links together and no one understands. Sorry, what was that? Just a coincidence they were played together? Oh, that's nasty, that is. That really is. The effort that goes into these 2 hours, it's unbelievable. It really is unbelievable. Matt here until seven. Hi, looking at 1977 from 49 years ago. I hope you're enjoying some of these. This is Outreach Radio, your truly local radio station, broadcasting on 102.5 FM for South Hampshire, on DAB, on your smart speaker, and online as well. And also, simulcasting on Outreach Gold as well, which can be found also on DAB Plus, on 1557 kilohertz medium wave, online and on your smart speaker. 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Oh, isn't that nice to hear? No passwords. 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You can listen to

0: this again as well. And after the show's finished, it's available for another week. And also, it's broadcast on midnight on Wednesdays for you night owls and night workers. So there we are. It's a long shot, but you never know. Right, continuing, Boz Scaggs continues here in just a couple of moments here on Outreach Radio.
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4: 1977.

are. There's Carol Bayer Sega. You're moving out today. Oh, Skags, what can I say? Matt here with 1977, 49 years ago, the hits and the history, through until 7. The top 10 best-selling albums you were going out to buy in 1970 on LP and cassette. And number 10, Leo Sayer, Endless Flight. ABBA's greatest hits at 9, Hotel California, good album. Eagles at 8, Disco Fever, greatest hits, various artists rather, at 7. At 6, Bread, The Sound of Bread, another greatest hits. Barbara Streisand and Kris Kristofferson, A Star is Born soundtrack at 5. Rumours, Fleetwood Mac. Oh, what? That should be one, surely, really. Dinah Ross and the Supremes, 20 Golden Greats at 3. The Shadows, 20 Golden Greats at 2. And ABBA, Arrival, still riding high, released in 1976, still riding high in the charts in 1977. Okay, moving on. There was another album released in 1977 which didn't quite make the top 10. It was the Muppets album. It was brilliant. Everyone had that at a certain age, didn't we? I've got to put a few here. Here's two back-to-back. Short ones from the Muppet Show album. If you had it, brilliant. This will bring back memories. If you didn't, I apologise, but it won't be long until the proper songs return. Scooter the Golfer and Fuzzy. I mean.

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1: 1977.

Meatloaf. And Bat Out of Hell. Sorry, I'm not playing the full length version. I ain't got time. We'd have to go into Steve's show. Don't think he'd be too happy. Head of that, American Girl, Tom Petty and the Heartbreakers, couple from the Muppets as well. Mississippi Mud, excellent. Matt here, hi, through until 7. Hits and the history from 1977, the year that the Queen celebrated her silver jubilee. Robert Maxwell acquired the New York Post. Circulation of the Sun overtook that of the Daily Mirror. Elvis Presley died from a drugs overdose at his home, Graceland, in Memphis. The musical Annie is first performed at the Alvin Theatre, New York. JVC, the electronics giant, launched the new VHS video recorder to rival Sony's Betamax for format. And I think we know what the outcome of that was. In sport, Red Rum, ridden by Tommy Stack, won its third Grand National Horse Race. Virginia Wade is the first British woman since 1969 to win a singles title at the Wimbledon Tennis Tournament. And Ford launched its first new small car, the Fiesta. And the top 10 best-selling cars, we'll read them out a little bit later on. Matt here until 7 with 1977. Continuing with Talking Heads.

Ah, there's Blue. When did you last hear that? Gonna Capture Your Heart, head of that, Talking Heads, Psycho Killer. Matt here until 7 with Retro Rewind 1977. And up to the break we go with the Carpenters and their cover of that excellent Klatto song, Calling Occupants of Interplanetary Craft.

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